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4: Good morning, Crystal Legends with you. Another episode of Insight where we talk about things ENC in North Carolina and let you know what's happening, what's good, what you can get involved in. And listen to this. Carolina East Medical Center has recently received multiple awards and accreditations. They've been recognized by several different entities, including U.S. News and World Report, American College of Cardiology, American Heart Association,

best hospitals, procedures, and conditions ratings. So that is amazing news there. Also, the ratings are designed to assist patients to know their healthcare providers are making informed decisions and for you to know where to receive care for challenging health conditions and elective procedures. The U.S. News evaluates about 4,500 hospitals across 14 adult specialties and 23 procedures and conditions. So less than half of those that were studied received recognition of any kind, let alone as many accreditations as Carolina East just has. To determine the best hospitals, the U.S. News analyzes each hospital's performance based on objective measures such as risk-adjusted mortality rates, preventable complications, and patient experience. According to the managing editor and chief, Ben Harder, he said, when patients face a major surgery or a chronic medical condition, having access to clear quality data is vital. And a high performing rating means that Carolina East outperformed a national threshold, giving families a reliable starting point as they consult with their doctors to choose the best place for their care, which is great. Carolina East Medical Center has also received the American College of Cardiology's NCDR Chest Pain MI Registry Platinum Performance Achievement Award for 2026, one of 350 hospitals nationwide to receive the honor. Carolina East has a commitment and success dedicated to implementing a higher standard of care for heart attack patients, and it signifies that Carolina East has reached an aggressive goal of treating these patients to standard levels of care as outlined by the American College of Cardiology and American Heart Association, their guidelines, their recommendation. They've also once again earned the Heart Care Center National Distinction of Excellence. And currently, Carolina East boasts an accredited cardiac cath lab center with PCI, chest pain center with PCI, and heart failure center with ACC accreditation services, which is incredible. Carolina East also recently, it's like so many, they've also recently got the Get With The Guidelines Heart Failure Rural Recognition Silver and Get With The Guidelines Stroke Rural Recognition Bronze. Fun fact, rural, always a word that I struggle with. These awards recognize Carolina East's commitment to following up-to-date research-based guidelines for the treatment of heart disease and for stroke, ultimately just making it more lives saved, shorter recovery times, which is amazing, and fewer readmissions to the hospital. Heart disease and stroke are the number one and number four cases of death in the United States, respectively. So this is an incredible honor. And Forbes, top hospitals in North Carolina. It's a prestigious distinction. It reflects the excellence and dedication of local healthcare teams. And according to Forbes, these ratings are designed to evaluate general acute care in hospitals in the U.S. The president and CEO of Carolina East Health System, Michael Smith, said, these recognitions reinforce what our patients and families experience every day. Outstanding care delivered by a team that is committed to excellence. If you are unaware of the hospital, Carolina East Health System has been serving the growing needs of the coastal North Carolina area since 1963. In addition to the system's flagship 350-bed, they have a rehabilitation center, a freestanding surgery center, the SECU Comprehensive Cancer Center, and then numerous Carolina East physician practices providing everything from primary care to specialty care for all phases of life for their offices that spread out through four counties. We're going to link information about all of this at our website. You can hop on and check it out and make some decisions for yourself and your family when it comes to your care. Check out all of the awards they have, and I'll be back next week with another episode of Insight. It's next.

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10: 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It's Tyler Reddick on the pole, 131.094 miles an hour. He's 10-1 to win it. Josh Berry will start second. He's plus 550. Race favorite Ryan Blaney starts eighth. Blaney plus 330. Atlanta Braves plus 108 underdogs of the Milwaukee Brewers minus 130 today. The total 7.5 of that number shaded to the under at American Family Field. 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
7: 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Underdogs of the Milwaukee Brewers, minus 130. It's Tyler Miley on the hill today for the Braves against Shane Drone of the Brewers, minus 130, 7.5 under the total. Tyler Reddick on the pole for the NASCAR Cup race today at New Hampshire. The Dollar Tree, 301, 131.094 miles an hour for Reddick. He is 10-1 to win it. Josh Berry starts second. He's plus 550. With your action update, Mike Sennett, Rock 105.5.
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3: 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Tyler Reddick on the pole for the NASCAR Cup race today at New Hampshire, the Dollar Tree 301. 131.094 miles an hour. Reddick is 10-1 to win it. Josh Berry starts second. 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Race favorite Ryan Blaney at plus 330 will start eighth. 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
4: 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It's Tyler Reddick on the pole, 131.094 miles an hour. He's 10-1 to win it. Josh Berry will start second. He's plus 550. Race favorite Ryan Blaney starts eighth. Blaney plus 330. 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The total 7.5 of that number shaded to the under at American Family Field. 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
9: 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Atlanta Braves today, plus 108 underdogs of the Milwaukee Brewers, minus 130. 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Tyler Reddick on the pole for the NASCAR Cup race today at New Hampshire, the Dollar Tree 301, 131.094 miles an hour for Reddick. He is 10-1 to win it. 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

street, but not the freeway. 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